I love the fact that when Jesus died on the cross, it meant that we could come before him with boldness. Because when that veil was torn in two, it gives us this access. It gives us this moment, these moments that we live for, that his presence comes and hovers and we can feel it. Aren't you so thankful for Jesus? Aren't you so thankful for the price that he paid on the cross to pay for our sin and give us mercy and grace? But more than that, I love that he wanted us. He wants us. He loves to be with us. Will you lift your hands for a moment? I just want you to tune into that for a moment of just saying, God, I thank you for the cross.

There's no one like you, Jesus. Thank you, Lord. We press into you tonight, Lord. We love your presence.

listen, listen, listen, listen, listen, listen. God gave Joshua the authority to go into Jericho. Come on, somebody. God gave Joshua the green light to go into Jericho. But Joshua said, Lord, there is a wall.

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1: oulé.

And this is the one I love. It says, there's an army rising up. Come on, army of the Lord. There's an army rising up. Say, there's an army.

All of God's people, make some noise! Hallelujah! Psalms 29 verses 4 and 5 says, "The voice of the Lord is powerful. The voice of the Lord is full of majesty. The voice of the Lord can do miracles." So stand up and claim your victory. Stand up and claim your victory. Hallelujah. Le bouge pas les pagues de mon cacambé. Le bouge pas les maladies pas carré de sou. Le bouge pas les handes de caennemi en guet confusion. Hallelujah. The Holy Spirit is in this place. Holy Spirit, take control. Hallelujah. I declare in the name of Jesus that somebody's gonna get healed right now. I declare in the name of Jesus that somebody's tears are gonna be wiped away right now. All you gotta do is have faith. The voice of the Lord is powerful. Let the chains be broken.

Jesus. 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

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God, I know I can't make it by myself. Jesus, I just can't do it without you. I can't do it without you.